0: So yeah, that was fun. I think that was probably like the most chill I've ever played in my life. So
1: it's really good.
0: Thank you. Thank you. So I figured out why we were in a bit of a panic that we were like, hey,

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There's a language in your spirit. 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For the next 3 minutes, I want everything that have breath to open.

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It was just music.

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Here's lesson in history. Here's lesson in history.

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Life be so sweet, uncertain.

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Can't hear the busy pat of the happy little tune that you step. Life be so sweet, uncertain fantasy. Can't hear the busy pat of the happy little tune that you step. Life be so sweet, uncertain.

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Yeah, exactly. Yeah, exactly. Yeah, exactly. Yeah, exactly.

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I feel like dancing, I feel like every night you give me back.

0: 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Thank you for tuning into Planet Funk on 313.fm. We're here for the TechTroit Showcase, as Woodward drops this one. Anyways.
1: What happened?
0: Woodward's looking for the other headphones. I didn't bring them.
1: Oh. Grab mine real quick. There you go.
0: So anyways, TechTroit.
1: TechTroit. Huh?
2: Some of that piece that come out of your mixer.
0: I hope it didn't.
2: I hope it didn't either.

something, something, something, something, something, something, something, something, something, something, something, something, something, something, something, something, something, something, something, something, something, something, something, something, something, something, something, something, something, something, something, something, something, something, something, something, something, something, something, something, something, something, something, something, something, something, something, something, something, something, something, something, something, something, something, something, something, something, something, something, something, something, something, something, something, something, something, something, something, something, something, something, something, something, something, something, something, something, something, something, something, something, something, something, something, something, something, something, something, something, something, something, something, something, something, something, something, something, something, something, something, something, something, something, something, something, something, something, something, something, something, something, something, something, something, something, something, something, something, something, something, something, something, something, something, something, something, something, something, something, something, something, something, something, something, something, something, something, something, something, something, something, something, something, something, something, something, something, something, something, something, something, something, something, something, something, something, something, something, something, something, something, something, something, something, something, something, something, something, something, something, something, something, something, something, something, something, something, something, something, something, something, something, something, something, something, something, something, something,

Thank you.

Yaka, yaka, yaka, yaka, yaka, yaka, yaka, yaka, yaka, yaka, yaka, yaka, yaka, yaka, yaka, yaka, yaka, yaka, yaka, yaka, yaka, yaka, yaka, yaka, yaka, yaka, yaka, yaka, yaka, yaka, yaka, yaka, yaka, 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

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A lot of y'all gotta take this shit serious till I see some of y'all still going out, hanging out. We can't cure this shit if you motherfuckers still mixing and matching. Solo bolo, find you some place to sit down, relax, get you some water, watch you some movies, video games, listen to D-Nice. Get it together, man. Remember, social distancing.